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5: Imagine you finally get to go on that European trip that you've been putting off for years, but your husband has this one idea on something that he doesn't want to do, and you think you're going to be sleeping on the street. You'll get the whole story, then you'll be the judge. Couples Court is coming up next.

0: Yeah.
1: Because this is always going to be a point of contention with us.
2: I would imagine.
3: Baby, remember when I saw the rat outside of our old house?
4: No.
3: Remember I saw the rat and I made you go get all the traps?
4: It was a vole.
3: It was not a vole. It was a rat. I saw it with my own two eyes.
4: It was a vole. That's why I got coyote urine.
3: And it didn't, well, I mean, I never saw the rat again, so maybe coyote urine worked. But I'm telling you, it was not a vole. It was a rat. I saw its tail. It was ginormous. It looked me right in the eye.
4: It wasn't a rat.
1: It was a rat.
2: Yeah.
1: No, how does he know what I saw if he wasn't there? Can somebody explain that to me?
2: I mean, maybe he saw it after. Did he see it after?
1: No. No, it was a rat.
2: Urine.
1: He was so he
2: pretty
1: was
2: a good detractor.
1: So as I was obsessed with the rat that I saw once ever in the 6 years that we lived there.
2: Possible vole.
1: No, it was a rat.
2: Okay.
1: He became obsessed with all the holes in the yard.
2: Oh yeah, well that's the vole.
1: So one day I noticed that all of our hairbrushes, me and my daughters, had been all the hair had been taken out.
2: Yeah, you stick it in the hole.
1: He stuck it in all the holes outside, and then when
2: he was reading a lot of stuff.
1: Oh my gosh!
2: Yeah, there's a lot of different you know cures supposedly for the voles.
1: Then the next day, this big box shows up from Amazon. I open it, and it's coyote urine. And he's like spraying it in the holes. Now
2: they'll ship you anything.
1: Maybe it worked because I never saw the rat again.
2: Yeah,
1: but it wasn't a vole I saw. Maybe we had voles too. But there was a rat there.
2: Everybody has seen a rat before. That's all I'm saying.
1: What was your rat encounter? 1-800-330-9999.
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1: The rat population is growing, and it's because of climate change, according to a new study.
0: Yeah, warm temperatures, lots of rain. It's going to happen. Rodent boom.
1: Yeah, it's gross. And nobody, everybody remembers when you see a rat for the first time.
0: Yeah.
1: When did you see a rat? You had your rat encounter. 1-800-330-9999.
0: Hey, David, what's your rat story? You know you got a rat story.
2: I used to run restaurants in the city, and the restaurant was right outside of Penn Station. We left out some crab patties, and in the morning we had a gigantic rat. And for 2 weeks, it messed with everyone in the store. It would, like, jump around. And finally, we got it killed with a trap. When the exterminators came, you know, they put out those bait traps. I'm looking at the size of the holes. I'm like, that's not big enough for this rat.
0: Right.
2: So, yeah, it was a Subway rat that got in, and that thing was, it was big, and it was just terrible.
0: I mean, you've got to know that the rat is huge, Anna, if it's the only rat around, right? Like, I mean, if you're, like, clearly 100%. The alpha rat in the area, no other rats are coming out. These are crab cakes we're talking about. You know, this is fresh seafood that we're talking about here in the city. No other rat dared to venture out to go ahead and get that food. That's a big rat.
1: That's a godfather of rats.
0: Yeah,
1: that,
0: right.
1: That the restaurant,
0: rat.
1: Yeah, the restaurant now belongs to the rat.
0: Right.
1: You're lucky you survived it, honestly.
0: Yeah. You think you killed him, but he still haunts the place.
1: It's true.
0: Right. Wow.
1: David, your rat story.
3: So, one of my college friend's roommates had a pet rat. That was the first time that I'd seen one up close. He had three of them, and he was walking around. One was in his hand, and two of them were on his shoulders. You know, you're not used to seeing a rat as a pet, you know? So I thought, like, it was weird when I saw him, like, walk in the room, and they say, hey, do you want to hold them? And me, I'm an animal-loving human, so I said, yeah, I mean, sure. And I held them for a couple, you know, minutes, and then I gave them back. And then I looked on my shirt, and there's a little accident on my shirt.
0: Oh, yeah.
3: And I was like, what?
1: Oh, yeah. My gosh.
3: I was like,
1: no,
3: what
1: I don't want to touch a rat. I don't want to touch a rat.
0: Yeah.
3: I was like, oh, yeah, no, that they pee on you. That's what they do. I was like, why didn't you tell me? Yeah,
1: why would do that?
0: I mean, look, they pee and they poop all over the place.
1: I can't.
0: Mice, rats, hamsters, gerbils, anything like that. They're not house trained.
1: Some people, and by some people, I mean my husband, Paul, because he's the only person I've ever met that this happens to.
0: Yeah.
1: But when dogs see him, they get excited
0: pee.
1: And pee.
0: Yeah.
1: All the time. And every time we go to my best friend Danielle's house or my cousin Angela's house, we walk in the door, they yell. They're like, don't come in until, because they want to move the dog. But nope, the dog will pee right in the entrance the minute he walks in.
0: I mean, that much pee?
1: Yes.
0: Like, not just like a sprinkle.
1: No.
0: Like a pee.
1: No, he makes the dogs go to the bathroom.
0: I don't know if that's
1: it's the
0: like
1: weirdest,
0: excited.
1: It's so,
0: so much
1: I've seen
0: is terrified.
1: It, at first I thought it was a joke.
0: Yeah.
1: And then I realized, no, it must be a smell he has. He makes the dogs pee. It's the strangest thing.
0: Does he walk in, like, boisterous, like, big voice?
1: Yeah, he walks in excited because he likes to see the dogs.
0: Yes,
1: and then they just get so excited
0: and
1: to see him.
0: It's fun for him to see whether or not he can make them pee.
1: And they all do. All of them. He'll make your dogs pee too, Raven, I swear.
0: No, he could
1: yes,
0: not.
1: Yes, he will.
0: My dogs
1: yes,
0: have never
1: will.
0: Done that.
1: You watch. Watch.
0: I don't want to play that game.
1: No.
0: I don't want to try that.
1: No, he's got a magic thing.
0: How does
1: he makes dogs
0: do
1: pee.
0: It?
1: It's just his energy. He has pee energy.
0: He's got big pee energy.
1: That's what he has.
0: Oh, my God.
1: Yep.
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13: The attendance awards. You know I was always proud of that as a kid.
14: I was hoping you were going to mention it. That was good. And how long did that attendance award go for? Please.
13: It was years and years. So Joey Chestnut won his 18th the hot dog eating competition. He's won 18. Yeah, yes. Nathan's hot dog eating competition this summer. This weekend. You made fun of me. You're making fun of me.
14: You know, I mean, but you won it year after year, right? Too. And that's the thing is, like, I mean, I want to tell you different, but if I was at that assembly, we're yelling something at you. When you win that again, we're yelling something at you.
13: They were saying, like, once you win something once or twice, like, it's not that impressive anymore. It's not that impressive that Joey Chestnut won 18 times. So what's the most, like, least impressive award you've ever won? And I used to win the attendance award.
14: Award to defend. My title.
13: So embarrassing.
14: I'm on your side, Joey Chestnut, just so you know. I mean, yeah. We wouldn't talk this way about Michael Phelps, but okay.
13: Participation trophies, too. All right. Yes. What is the least impressive award you've ever won? 1-800-330-9999.

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0: Let me see.
1: You want to see my wedding dress?
0: Yeah, let me see it.
1: Here we go. Look at my beautiful
0: It's very
1: train.
0: Pretty.
1: Thank you.
0: It's very nice.
1: I'm just happy it still fits.
0: Congratulations that you're in it. Yeah.
1: I know. Yeah, it's all good stuff.
0: Yeah, your husband's going to be so mad because how many times have you opened that dress?
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14: When you have shared custody of your kids, you'll do anything to make sure that they're being well cared for. But would you have a problem if your husband's ex-wife just keeps letting herself in the house? You're going to get the whole story. Then you'll decide who's right. Couples Court's coming up next.

0: Okay, so what's the problem here, Jim? You got a problem with changing the garage coat and the locks or whatever?
1: Or just telling your ex-wife to let you know before she stops by? And why is she doing that?
2: I mean, she's just used to being able to come and go, you know, as she needs to. And she's not coming in all the time, exactly. She's coming in when the kids forget stuff. The kids go to her place, you know, 4 days a week. They're with us three. We got sports stuff. We've got school stuff. The kids forget stuff. It happens. And so she'll come in and just try to grab whatever it is that they need. It's like, okay, soccer gear, we got to grab that. She'll come in and grab it. You know, one time I think it happened that, you know, we were actually having adult time, as my wife likes to call it. But so, you know, this is not a constant, but I know that it's got to feel that way. But we have talked about, you know, trying to limit, you know, the number of times that she comes by or trying to text before she comes over. Uh-huh. But sometimes it's just not convenient. And I understand that because it's kids.
0: So so let me understand here, Jim. You said that you have talked about it, but have you talked about it with her or you've talked about it amongst the two of yourselves and nobody said a word to your ex-wife yet?
2: I mean, I've asked her to try and text, Ed, but I mean, it's been a while since I've like...
0: So, I mean, listen, I think it's great, number one, that you all have such a great relationship. That's wonderful. Obviously, way better for the kids. That means less hassle for you and better for your own space in your house. On the other hand, the fact that you moved into the house, Alyssa, is already a thing for a lot of people. Glad that it's not for you, but I think that it's respectable to hear, hey, we should have a heads up, or at least they should have to knock on the door because it won't just open for them whenever they want. Going in the garage and picking up things for the sports games is one thing. Wandering through the halls of the house unannounced, just walking in whenever they want, I think that would be a bit much for some, but maybe I'm wrong.
1: Is it the kids that are just a mess, that are just forgetting things and she's running in to grab stuff?
0: But why can't the kids run in then?
1: Because I mean, if she's got to go while the kids are at school because they have practice after school and they left their cleats in the bedroom and they got to go get the bedroom. This is a real thing that happens all the time when you have shared homes.
0: I'm sure, but I think a lot of parents would say there's a boundary that needs to be established here.
1: I don't know. Do you think? I mean, she's there just for the kids. She's not wandering in because she wants a sandwich from your fridge. What do you think?
0: 1-800-330-9999. Whose side are you on? Does she keep the access or no?
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6: Wearing my wedding dress right now because we're trying to encourage people to post photos of them in their wedding dresses so that Taylor will release a photo of her and hers. 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
6: 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It's next. Ladies, we go.

Hey, it's Dr. Greg White from The Art of Dentistry. You might remember when I was on my Seinfeld kick. 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
8: Who was the last person to leave your wedding? 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You had the longest day ever. And then you got those one guests that are still at the bar. They're like, is it still open bar? How much longer? I was pleasantly surprised when I heard who Taylor Swift's last guests were, the last ones to leave.
9: I was surprised when I saw who were the first people to get out. A lot of them. I was surprised when I saw those faces. But, you know, last people, some people, they just want to hang on as long as they can to that moment, right? Oh. Like, when we go to sleep, this whole thing is over.
8: I had one of those at my wedding.

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1: Over 1,000 guests at the Taylor Swift, Travis Kelce wedding this past weekend at Madison Square Garden.
0: It's amazing. Like, I'm looking at this list here, and I know they met a lot of people over in their lifetimes. I'm sure they're very popular people. They're people that people are attracted to, that they want to meet and know. But some people on this list, I'm like, this is wild. How are they there?
1: And the paparazzi got all the photos of the celebrities going in, so yeah, you could see who was going. And it, like Raven said, the list is extensive.
0: It's like an award show.
1: But what made me giggle was the last people coming out. Who do you think was the last people to leave the wedding?
0: Oh, gosh. I mean, I would have to say those that stayed the longest. Probably teammates of his, a lot of them, I would suspect, would be there. Bradley Cooper, right?
1: So the Bradley Hadid sisters. Cooper, yeah, Bradley Cooper and Gigi Hadid, mm-hmm, and then Selena Gomez and Benny Blanco.
0: Okay, they're, well, that makes sense. Yeah. Right? Benny Blanco looks like he could go all night, party all night. Yeah.
1: They left at 1 a.m. They were the last guests to leave. And it made me giggle, because if you ever hosted a party, you know that there's the people that linger. They never leave.
0: Sure.
1: You're like, what do I got to do to get these people out of my party? I want to go to bed now, right?
0: Well, those are their ride or dies, too, right? Right to the end.
1: Well, I had one of those situations. Joining me, it's one of my bridesmaids from many, many years ago, and my best friend, Gabby. Gabby, do you remember at the end of my wedding what happened?
2: I remember we had a very intimate limousine ride back with you.
0: Wow.
1: So there was a very special romantic car that was supposed to take Paul and I back to our hotel.
0: Okay.
1: And there was one small problem. Mm-hmm. As Paul and I were getting into the limousine at the end of the night, when we thought nobody was left, the woman that was in charge of the wedding hall came screaming after us, okay, saying, "You can't leave them here! You can't leave them here!"
0: Who couldn't you leave?
1: Gabby, who could we not leave at the wedding venue?
2: Me.
1: Yep.
0: Just you?
2: Yep.
0: Just you.
2: Well, I will say Seth stood by me, too.
1: Yeah.
2: So it was the four of us going back to the hotel.
0: Oh, nice.
1: Explain why you guys were the last ones left at our wedding. Where were you guys?
2: Well, I was in the bridal suite taking a little nap, because it was an epic cocktail hour.
0: Yeah. I mean, wait a minute. From the cocktail hour?
1: No.
0: This is hours later.
1: No.
2: Yeah, I think I made it through the salad portion. I'm not really sure.
0: Oh, my gosh.
1: We had a party. We had a party that night.
0: Right.
1: I had no idea that my bridesmaid and one of my very best friends
0: was sleeping
1: in the bridal suite, yeah, didn't make it through the night, until they came running after us saying, "You can't leave them here."
0: Well, you know, that's the thing. It's like, listen, the party is so busy. Everybody's having a good time. It was wonderful that you showed up for them. And then, you know, when you needed a moment to recharge, thank God it was there.
1: Yeah.
2: Yeah, no, it was a great wedding from what I could remember.
0: Right, right, thank you. Right, and a wonderful limo ride.
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1: Viagra and lullabies.
0: What?
1: What do they have in common?
0: I mean, that was unexpected. I did not expect you to.
1: Yeah, they were both allegedly used last night in Mexico-England's World Cup game. Were they successful, and how were they used?

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I said, you look so fine that I really want to make you mine. 4, 5, 6, come on and get your kicks. Now you don't need a

0: 5325.
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Rodrigo, Drop Dead on 93.5 The Bubble. What's up? It's Kenzie. We're popping in. We're feeling good because we still got a chance for you to win tickets to see Olivia Rodrigo on the Unraveled Tour at the Spectrum Center in Charlotte Wednesday, October 7th. 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

Smash Mouth wasn't touring? You're wrong. It's 93.5 The Bubble. They're going to be performing in Vermont, Wisconsin, Illinois, Michigan, New York. They're not done, okay? We have not seen the last of Smash Mouth.

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So start thinking about it, because at noon, I'm going to keep

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1: 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So, yeah, the World Cup is about sports and culture and unity. And apparently finding a man named Luca who plays, who says the word, football correctly. Romance is alive, and it probably comes with roaming charges, I would assume.

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Maybe you want to go see Miles Smith in Boston, Massachusetts, or maybe you want to go see like Brandi Carlile in Wisconsin. 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
2: Me not working hard. Yeah, right, picture that with a Kodak. Or better yet, go to Times Square, take a picture of me with a Kodak. Took my life from negative to positive, I just want y'all to know that. And tonight, let's enjoy life.

Did you see the AI photos of Adam Sandler officiating Taylor and Travis Kelce's, Taylor Swift and Travis Kelce's wedding? Yeah. It's 93.5 The Bubble. Well, it was an AI photo, but he did really officiate. Yeah. I really thought that it was a joke. But no, he did officiate. And I think that people were just like, imagine if he was just in his basketball shorts. However, it's real and there's a lot of fun stuff to get into about the Taylor and Travis wedding coming up.

Swift and Travis Kelce, they got married at Madison Square Garden on Friday night because, well, you know, that small intimate ceremony was booked, so they had to do it big, of course. It's 93.5 The Bubble. Adam Sandler did officiate it, and the decor was described as Alice in Wonderland meets The Wizard of Oz. So I guess like a bridal shower inside of a fever dream of some sort. But anyway, congratulations to the happy couple, and also to New York traffic, which survived.

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It's hopefully going to be you and not the person the following day. 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

Millie Bobby Brown says that she thinks she was a soldier in a past life because of a birthmark on her lower back. It's 93.5 The Bubble. She said that the soldier died by sword and that she hopes that he was a closeted gay man. And honestly, that is the most Netflix original explanation for a birthmark that I've ever heard. So, she's out here gotten

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It's Gracie Abrams, Hit the Wall on 93.5 The Bubble.

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What concert would you want to go to? Which artist would you want to see? And where? 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

Olivia Rodrigo is going to be at the Spectrum Center in Charlotte in October, and we want to send you to that tour. 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Here she is now. It's Drop Dead. All right.

93.5 The Bubble. How would you like to see Teddy Swims in Montana or maybe even in Detroit, Michigan? You've got a chance with the 93.5 The Bubble pop-up. That's right. Which concert would you want to go to? 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

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Oh.

66 hot dogs in 10 minutes. 90 degree heat. Coney Island. He did it again. It's 93.5 The Bubble. Joey Chestnut won his 18th Nathan's Hot Dog Eating Contest. Meanwhile, I'm over here. I get lightheaded opening a jar of bread and butter pickles. This man's stomach is insane.

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1: My best friend in Louisville, Kentucky just sent me a video that is so, so special. 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Prayers and good vibes and good thoughts and all that sent to my best friend Callie because she has always wanted to be a mom, and I know she's ready, and I know that this, it's going to take on the first time. It's going to take.

U.S. plays Belgium in the World Cup tonight at 8, so cancel any kind of soft plans that you had and prepare to become a soccer person for about 2 hours. 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

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But what do you think best captures the American experience? 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
1: Taylor and Travis's wedding favors included a handkerchief with the lyrics, "So It's Gonna Be Forever" from Blank Space. And I wish I had one. 93.5 The Bubble. Maren Morris showed hers off on Instagram. And I do respect a wedding favor that says, "Pleased to have your tears with intellectual property." Most weddings give you Jordan Altman's, but Taylor gives you merch with lore.

sitting here thinking about all the Taylor Swift wedding stuff, and part of me is starting to think, while I'm sitting here in the bubble studio, that I believe that maybe Taylor and Travis had a private ceremony, a private wedding with just their family and like closest friends, and then they had the big old celebration thing. Like, I feel like that

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game last night. England won, but something cringy happened at the end. It's 93.5 The Bubble. The whole crowd and the team started singing Oasis Wonderwall. Now, I know that the Gallagher brothers are from there, but it just felt like there could have been another song. I don't know why it was that song.

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V and some feel-good favorites for a Monday. It's 93.5 The Bubble. Many of us recovering after a huge weekend across the Midlands celebrating 250 years of America. And now a week where your neighbors will be setting off all those discount fireworks like every night.

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It's 93.5 The Bubble with your hotel airfare and tickets to the show. Is it Bruno Mars? Maybe you want to see Gaga. Is she touring? We'll have to buy those tickets. 5 o'clock, your next winning word to pop up. You pick the show. We'll send you.

0: lights.
1: We just don't know what to believe. A Taylor-Travis wedding over the holiday weekend, and it started with rumors around Madison Square Garden. It's 93.5 The Bubble. Donna Kelsey. This is Travis Kelsey's mom. She says it was magical. Kelsey Ballerini says she was both crying and dancing. And coming up before 4 o'clock, we will dive into new details from a Taylor-Travis wedding that has literally everybody talking today. And again, you can't confirm any of it.

0: 1 HG double hockey stick of a holiday weekend. 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Not only hot, but steamy in your love life. A breakup and maybe getting back together, huh?
1: My boyfriend and I broke up because I was feeling unappreciated by him, and I got a text message from him saying that he had hooked up with someone last night, and it wasn't the same, and he wants me back.
0: Well, pretty on brand for 2026, though. Might be the sweetest thing I've heard in my life.
1: Isn't that awesome? I said no thanks from Offset, and I just haven't heard from him like since.
0: He's probably working on an even more romantic text to hit you with.
1: Yeah, I can't wait.
0: Just had a threesome. It's not the same. Guys, stop doing it over text.

0: 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If nothing lasts forever, babe, and can we make a start?
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Everything this weekend reminded me that Taylor Swift and Travis Kelce got married. It's 93.5 The Bubble. I just don't know which headlines to believe because there is no confirmation, video, or photos behind any of this. But every single detail makes Taylor and Travis's wedding sound more like a movie. New reports this afternoon say the couple wrote 20-minute personal vows. Taylor actually sang part of hers, and Travis got emotional with Adam Sandler officiating the entire evening. "Kiss every chance you get," is what he said. Honestly, if Sandler's making you cry at your own wedding, it's a pretty good day. I had a-

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You just need to catch those three winning words every weekday. We'll start 8 a.m. with Anna and Raven. Kenzie's got you at noon. And then 5 o'clock this afternoon. Another winning word that unlocks

pop in and feel good. 93.5 The Bubble. Somebody at my house this July 4th messed up. They bought Nathan's Colossal Hot Dogs. I didn't even know that was a thing. It says it right there on the front of the packaging. Colossal. 66 hot dogs in 10 minutes. Guess who the world champion is again?

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1: 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Mm-hmm. Not like I dreamed of being, you know,
3: president. Something amazing.
1: True.
2: Right. It's not like you were using it as motivational speeches for people. You were just out.

I thought we would get some yesterday. Dang, do we need it. It's a hot July 4th weekend across the Midlands. And 93.5 The Bubble with some Monday rain, but Mother Nature's charging extra. First alert weather day for dangerous heat, humidity, and some strong afternoon showers. So enjoy the rain. Just don't expect things to cool off much today.

0: just hearing from so many guests of the Taylor Swift, Travis Kelce wedding today. It's 93.5 The Bubble. I want to start with a team over at Good Morning America here.
1: Inside the garden, which is so beautiful. 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
2: Because they had their neighbors, their high school friends. 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
0: What a whole vibe. All these celebrities in the building, and Robin Roberts is like sitting next to Travis's high school buddy from geometry.

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Is it New York City? Is it Austin, Texas? 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
2: $4,100. That is the jackpot for the next Can't Beat Raven. It's Anna Zapp from the Anna and Raven Show. Know your pop culture trivia? Go head-to-head against them and win the cash. This is an unfair advantage that you get that Raven doesn't get. The first two answers to the next five questions. Answer to question number one, Frank's Red Hot. Answer to question number two, Nathan's. Remember those two and sign up to play Can't Beat Raven at annonraven.com.

0: 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I love when Summer gives us the good gifts. New phone, who dis?
1: I just got a new phone, so I keep getting all these text messages from this random number. Okay. And I don't know who they are. Today, they texted me about this girl named Katie asking if she got her house. So I texted back, and I told them that Katie now lives in a homeless shelter in Indonesia, and they're freaking out, and I think it's really funny. They texted back, and they said, LOL.

the feeds, and there is a trend where people are already getting ready for Halloween. Even worse, today, this morning, watching WIS TV, I saw my first back-to-school ad, like a school supplies ad. 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

don't know if I could sit through 90 minutes of it. Somebody wake me up when we win or lose. It's Krogan, 93.5 The Bubble. Of course, the U.S. of A. taking on Belgium tonight. I'm talking FIFA World Cup soccer. Where things are getting spicy about this red card violation, our best player is supposed to be sitting a game out for a red card violation. That is when the president of FIFA got a call from the president of the United States of America. Some conversations were had, and let's just say, if we lose tonight, they're going to hate us. If we win tonight...

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was somehow a very private event that no one could escape this weekend. A Travis Kelce Taylor Swift wedding with no video and no photos, so we have no idea what to believe. 93.5 The Bubble. We know Travis's mom said it was magical. We're bringing you the latest in 6 minutes.

New York, Madison Square Garden. That was the spot. And I feel like it's possible we talked more about Taylor Swift's wedding this weekend than we did the U.S. of A. It's 93.5 The Bubble, and the wedding keeps sounding more like a movie. New reports say the couple wrote 20-minute personal vows. Taylor actually sang part of hers. Travis got emotional, and Adam Sandler's marriage advice was kiss every chance you get. That's right, Adam Sandler officiated the entire wedding. Pretty good day for Taylor Swift. Still trying to confirm all this. I could be

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1: True.
2: Right. 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

8 o'clock tonight, USA kicks off against Belgium in the FIFA World Cup. And we almost made it through this whole thing without it getting political. It's 93.5 The Bubble. Our best player has a red card violation. That's when the president of FIFA gets a call from the president of the United States of America. Well, tonight our best player is, in fact, playing, and they're going to push that one-game suspension somewhere else. Let's just say if we win tonight, they're going to hate us. If we lose tonight, they still hate us.

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Anna and Raven are back with your next chance to pop up at your next concert free of charge. 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

0: they said it was going to be fun. We're going to have a Nathan's Hot Dog Eating Contest of our own for the July 4th weekend. It's 93.5 The Bubble. That's the point when someone in my family accidentally purchased the colossal Nathan's Hot Dogs. It says it right there on the packaging. They are colossal. There is no way we'd ever rival the reigning and winner again this year.
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2: 35.
1: 35.
2: Yes.
1: Almost over the hill.
2: Okay. I mean, I've been here for a day. I've been here for a day. I would say 50, right?
1: Okay.
2: Isn't it like
1: you're
2: half
1: running
2: 100?
1: Up that hill right now?
2: I am running up. Yeah. We're all running up that hill.
1: You had a birthday yesterday.
2: Yeah.
1: And some people over.

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1: XYZ with Eric Zachary, Mom's Hot Take. It's all brought to you by T-Mobile. My mom joining the show.
2: Sizzling. I'm sizzling today.
1: To talk about what's trending slash the sizzler, like the restaurant.
2: Yeah, right. No, I never went there. No, I never went there either.
1: What do you want to talk about today, Mom?
2: You know, women over, or people over 60, we still want compliments, guys. Mom's Hot Take is we don't get them.
0: You know what? I'm excited for this.
3: Okay.
1: You are loved. Good? You are special.
3: You are kind.
1: You are adored.
2: No. I would just like the random, like, wow, your hair looks great today. So guess what I did yesterday?
3: You got some fries with that shake. Is that what you want?
2: No. Like,
4: that's crazy, Eric.
1: I'm not saying that to her. I'm at, you know what? Okay. You know what? Mom's Hot Take's coming up next.

You've answered 42 emails, made 3 decisions no one else wanted to make, and said, that's fine, when it wasn't. It's time for a bubble break. Step inside 93.5 The Bubble.